care if I played you the flute. 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

with the ocean color studding your iris. 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

0: Samo hitovi, samo hitovi, samo hitovi.
1: Let's get the party started. See you at the bar, you was hardly talking. That's when I knew that your heart was scarring. Friends to lovers need a part to star in like, wait. 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

0: live la música. 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
1: Yeah. 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Just gonna tell you how I feel.

Ovo je, ovo je TDI radio. Samo hitovi. Even though we both know we're liars and we start each other's fires.

Never thought that you was like this. I took the tag off a major priceless. I just spent a half a meal on a chandelier. Now you try and cut me off like a light switch. Try and stay in Ali. 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
1: Let's get the party started. 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
1: 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This is Yugel, and you are listening to Divoli and Marco Art in the Night Shift Radio Show.